0: 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The Essence of HU, 88.1 WHOV.
1: Yeah. 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
4: 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And I want to have a conversation with you to say stop tripping when you come to the office to see your doctor. If you are overweight or obese, I want you to claim that. Don't sit there and try to make excuses and don't try to gloss it over or say that your issues you're dealing with have nothing to do with your weight. A lot of times it does. And when people come to the office saying they're overweight or obese and they don't hardly eat anything and they don't understand what the issue is, listen, you got to be honest with yourself. I mean, embrace it if you're overweight or obese. And those are the terms we're going to use for today. There's not an issue of that. It's the issue is you being honest with yourself to say, listen, I got an issue and I have to deal with it. But don't come in there and saying you don't understand because you don't hardly eat anything. You can't be obese by starving yourself. That's impossible. If I drop you in a third world country and really you had nothing to eat, you would be thin by the time I came and picked you up if it was a month later. There's no question because you don't have anything to eat. You need to be honest with yourself and your doctor to make sure you understand the issues. Now, the reason that's important is because what obesity can lead to, and that's what I'm more worried about. The chronic illnesses we see today are often stemmed from that. Hypertension, diabetes, heart disease, certain cancer rates are all as a result of being obese or overweight. So please stop tripping. Be honest with yourself and your doctor. Get healthy. I love you guys. Be safe.
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1: Hey, Richie, man, fix this for me.
2: Yeah.
1: And what are you looking to accomplish?
2: Oh, I got to fix it.
3: Well, I need the mirror. I can't
1: see. Playing around.
3: That's what I need you guys for.
1: Hey, did you look outside? Then you ready for outside, Richie? This is packed. Let's go get him. You ready for him?
4: There you go.
1: Are you ready for him? Let's go get him. Let's go get him.
5: I said, are you ready?
1: How's it going from home?
5: Are you ready?
1: Listen, dude, I hear it. Listen, dig it, man. Yeah.
2: I know, did you see them
1: home? Okay, here we go, man. Let's go.

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1: Futuristic sounds of jazz is the fourth stream of jazz right here on the world famous Lessons in Jazz series on MD Illegal Rap Radio. Folks, thank you for joining us. It's season 11, volume 123. We're jamming on the one.
2: Yeah, season 11, man, has been great. This has been a great experience in Beezus Walk Studio, spending time with B, going through these records. But I think more importantly, it's helped solidify that relationship, that bond that we have with B.
1: Absolutely. Thank you, B. Thank you, Boss Lady. We appreciate all the hospitality. And man, I just love hanging out with trading war stories from radio times, talking about hip hop and funk and soul and all of the genres that we love, cracking some jokes. It's just been fun. This first set right here, ladies and gents, had some really good examples of the fourth stream of jazz inside of the set.
2: Persuade has kicked everything off with a nice cut entitled "We're Just Trying to Make It." The 1974 release, "The Best Thing That Ever Happened to Me." Not too long ago, Wiz, I went on a serious Persuaders binge and wanted to get more into the group and learn more about the Persuaders, other than it's a thin line between love and hate.
1: Okay.
2: And this is one of the jams that really caught my ear. It's a beautiful piece.
1: Absolutely, the wah-wah guitar is on the money, and it's a very cold jam. Ice cold indeed.
2: Following the Persuaders is the suite from Marduk's Orchestra, featuring Georgia Ann Muldrow, Untitled/Fantastic. If you're familiar, late great hip-hop producer James J. Dilla Yancey, this all comes full circle. I love the way they replayed this and added the orchestration element to it.
1: Absolutely. This was a live performance by the orchestra, recorded for the Timeless Composer Arranger series, basically highlighting a different producer, arranger, composer, bringing their music to the forefront in a live presentation. It's cool to hear JD's production come to life, real musicians improvising a hip-hop song. Next up, we heard "Heaven Is Only One Step Away" from the Controllers, the 1977 LP "In Control," is where the song came from.
2: This group is from Alabama. They recorded on Malico Records.
1: Oh man, that's pretty neat right there, brother.
2: I just knew Malico from recording blues and the gospel music.
1: Right, right, right. And look at this, 1977, they're putting out some funky R&B. What do you know? It's a small, small world after all.
2: Including this start-off set for volume 123, a double play from the suite for Marduk's Orchestra, "Fall in Love." For all my Slum Village fans, I know you're going crazy.
1: Absolutely. Again, I love to hear JD's production being brought to life, breathing fresh air into this already classic hip-hop cut. We hope you enjoyed it as much as we did. Ladies and gentlemen, the first set is finished, but we have so much more left on the plate for you. Do not touch that dial.
2: It's all going down right here, MD Illegal Rap Radio.
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0: using jazz as a prism to understand modern music has to be the world famous Lessons in Jazz series. It's volume 123, tail end of season number 11. How you doing over there, Big Wiz?
1: Having fun, enjoying every minute, brother. How about yourself?
0: No complaints over here. This last set of music was dedicated to our homie, Mr. James Grant, a.k.a. the Wooden Book Guy.
1: Thank you, Mr. Grant. We really appreciate you. We love you so much.
0: Mr. Grant was one of the founding members of the Los Aficionados Jazz Society in Hampton, Virginia. But, Wiz, we struck a nerve with Mr. Grant way back in season number 2 when we started playing a little Lou Donaldson. One of the great things about spreading good cheer and education and good values through our radio show is we touch individuals. And we touch Mr. Grant so much that upon his passing away, his daughter, Miss Gail, called me up and gave me all of his records. So shout out to you, Mr. Grant, and your daughter, Miss Gail.
1: Thank you so much. Salute.
0: Everything kicked off with my homie. I like this guy. My mom was crazy about him. Mr. Richard Groove Holmes. It's called The Organ Grinder, and it comes from his Book of the Blues, Volume 1, which came out in 1964. Surprisingly, Wiz, can't find any musician credits on this album.
1: And yeah, that was a common trend in the recording industry at that time. Some labels were not listing the personnel on the album. Me, I call this like juke joint jazz, man. I close my eyes and I can see a room with couples dancing on that floor, getting down, and the drummer's swinging on this cut. And it's just a really mean groove, brother.
0: The legendary Jimmy Smith followed Midnight Special. And the Midnight Special album was dropped in 1960. One of the trailblazers of the Hammond B3 organ, Mr. Jimmy Smith. This is one of the albums that he put out on Blue Note. Love the artwork. It's a picture of Mr. Smith on a freight train.
1: Right, right. And I actually enjoy the way the song starts out because it starts with the sax solo and Jimmy's kind of laying in the cut and he comes in and does his solo and then he jumps right back out and it's just really cool to hear how jazz musicians played with each other and shared the limelight with each other on their albums.
0: Rounding out the set of music that was given to us by the late, great Mr. James Grant was Mr. Freddie Roach, Brown Sugar, the Brown Sugar album, which came out in 1964. Now here we is, 64 and 60. I got these albums. They were in pristine condition.
1: Which usually is not the case for albums of that era.
0: I really appreciate those individuals who take care of this music and then they pass it on to us. And if we see that it's been taken care of, we're going to continue in that fashion, taking care of the music.
1: And that's the triple truth, Ruth. It's a funky little piece right here. Some good traditional straight ahead jazz for all of my straight ahead lovers out there. We do not forget about you, and we want to make sure that you get to hear some good funky jams coming out the world famous Lessons in Jazz series. B's over there giving us the nod of approval because he's loving it. We're loving it. We're at Beezus Walk Studios. Come back and join us. We got a little break. We're going to be right back with some more good tunes. It's volume 123 of the world famous Lessons in Jazz series right here on MD.

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2: Kevin, it's Lenny White, man. 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

0: helping to bridge the generation gap. We are MD Illegal Rap Radio. It's the world famous Lessons in Jazz series. Folks, thanks for tuning in. We really appreciate it. Hope you're enjoying the volume thus far. Nice set here of some music that kind of set the stage for the contemporary jazz scene going into the late 80s and then coming into the 90s. Wouldn't you agree, Moose?
1: Definitely would agree. With the music in this set spans the years from 1977 to 1981. And if you look back, during that time, a lot of changes were happening within black music.
0: Absolutely. We started off with Lovin' Feelings from John Clemmer. It's a 1977 LP, Lifestyle, Living and Loving. John Clemmer on the scene for a number of years and really brought forth a change in jazz music into the 70s, adding a very sophisticated, smooth, but still funky feel to the music. And again, this kind of set the stage for what was to come in the 80s and then also into the 90s for contemporary jazz music.
1: Renee and Angela followed Mr. Clemmer with a cut from their Renee and Angela album, which dropped in 1980. Everything We Do. Perfect quiet storm tune right here.
0: Mm-hmm. Setting the stage again for what was going to happen with jazz and R&B music in the late 80s going into the 90s. Next up, we heard from Vic Juris. Horizon Drive was the name of the CD, and that's also the name of the cut. Dropped in 1980. I consider this some early morning funk. The guitar is very playful while the bass holds the groove. It's awesome stuff, man.
1: Rounding out the set was music from Robert Winters and Fall. When Will My Love Be Right? This jam came out in 1981 from an album that Robert Winters and Fall had entitled Magic Man.
0: Love the arrangements on this one. The strings really stand out. Awesome cut there. Thank you for bringing that to the table there, Moose.
1: No problem there, Bregeroni with the cheese. It's volume 123. It's season 11. We're still broadcasting live from Beezus Walk Studios.
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1: This is Reverend Gardner. I just called to let y'all know I love Lessons in Jazz. Y'all young brothers be jamming all the time. Y'all keep on jamming and keep on grooving.
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5: 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It's really, truly a blessing as it respect to the jazz culture relating to the hip-hop culture. I'm sure you've touched many, many others here in the Hampton Roads area. Keep on bringing that knowledge to get an understanding about our roots. Just big ups to you, Wiz, and all the other fellas, man. One love. Peace.
6: 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Keep playing the good music.
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0: world famous Lessons in Jazz series right here on MD Illegal Rap Radio. You know who we are. I'm Kevin the Moose Anderson.
1: Wiz is here as well.
0: We're here on the tail end of volume 123. Great way to conclude this volume, Wiz.
1: Absolutely. We're in Beezus Walk Studios, home of DJ B and his internet radio station, It's Fresh Radio. Got things moving in this last set with our man, the Mighty Burner, Charles Erland. A Good Date. It's from the 2000, the Almighty Burner collection. Grooving stuff, brother. Swinging jazz, man.
0: We're playing his music here. We also dedicated a volume to him back in season number 8. It's volume 83, The Mighty Burner.
1: I know B and I were just talking. He has become a believer in Charles Erland. He's going out grabbing more Charles Erland records anytime he sees the name now because of volume 83.
0: Cecil Brooks III followed Mr. Erland. Nice cover of the Janet Jackson jam, I Get Lonely, from his 1999 release for those who love to groove.
1: Jazzing up the Janet, some straight ahead funk. It's cool, and it shows you that traditional straight ahead form can still swing.
0: Last but not least was Mr. Fred Jackson. I like the title of his album, Hootin' and Tootin'.
1: Mm-hmm.
0: It came out in 1962, and the song that you heard was called For Those Who Love to Groove.
1: Anytime I go to a jazz club, this is the kind of stuff that I'd like to hear, man. The band is on the bandstand working, and everybody in the crowd is out dancing, having a good time. The band is really swinging. I love it, folks. I love this kind of jazz.
0: Volume 124 is up on deck. Go ahead, Wiz, and let them know what volume 124 is about.
1: It's all about Illadelph's finest, the legendary Roots crew. This one is really going to expose you to the different sides of the group, The Roots. Can't wait for you to hear this volume. So come on back and join us for the next installment. Volume 124, OK Player, the legendary Roots crew.
0: A piece of the present and a pinch of the past.
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3: Peace and blessings to all, and welcome to Volume 148, Baby Fingers, a musical salute to the extraordinary career of Miss Patrice Rushen. A musical marvel at a young age, she would become a recording star in the 1970s and 80s with a series of albums that mix jazz, soul, and funk. Volume 148 has been designed to provide the listener with a balanced view of her career while highlighting her spirited, all-encompassing sound, which comes from a unique jazz framework that branches out into the R&B, funk, dance, and pop galaxies. You've come to the right place at the right time. It's Volume 148, Baby Fingers, a musical celebration of Ms. Patrice Rushen.

Hi, this is Norman Brown, and I'm encouraging you to support the world-famous Lessons in Jazz series as they carry out their mission of preserving the rich legacy of jazz.

0: music, it has to be the world famous Lessons in Jazz series. Folks, welcome into season 14. Right at the top of volume 148, we are tipping our hat. All praises due to the wonderful, the illustrious Miss Patrice Rushen.
1: Volume 148 is entitled Baby Fingers. Baby Fingers is the name of Miss Rushen's production company. And over the years, they've racked up a lot of credits. Kevin the Moose Anderson right here.
0: And Montez the Wiz Martin alongside. Folks, this has been a volume, many years in the making. Miss Rushen is one of our greatest supporters. And it was only a matter of time before we were able to collect enough music spanning her great career to get a volume together. We just want to make sure that it highlighted a lot of different aspects of her career.
1: You know, over the years of Lessons in Jazz, when we do these dedication volumes, we're very blessed and fortunate to have access to a lot of the artists, the labels, the groups, or the regional sounds that we're highlighting. Those blessings gives us tremendous insight on the subject matter in which we're talking about and provides for a much better show.
0: I can dig on that, brother. This first set of music gives you a good contrast to the different sides of music that she dealt with and how she created an even balance, if you will. Got things moving from her 1997 release, Signature. The song is called Arrival.
1: Great pick, Wiz. Great way to start out the volume. Love the energy of this, the texture, and just the feelings, the positive vibes that this song conveys.
0: Mm-hmm. The Signature CD features a lot more contemporary jazz songs. This first cut, Arrival, really gives you an idea of what she's able to do behind that piano.
1: Following Arrival was one of her more popular tunes, Remind Me, which was taken from the 1982 release, Straight from the Heart.
0: Remind Me got a lot of radio airplay in the 80s, continued to get some airplay into the 90s, which was really neat. And then also, of course, a lot of folks have definitely sampled this one up.
1: Her musical career has really thrived from that word, sampling. We'll discuss that a little bit more in detail as the volume progresses.
0: Mm-hmm.
1: Following Remind Me was music from Mr. Benny Maupin, Water Torture, a jam taken from his 1977 release, Slow Traffic to the Right.
0: You know, Moose, I was really amazed to find that she was playing on this record.
1: You,
0: this record,
1: man, you're not the only one.
0: Oh, man, this record is such a beast of an album. Benny Maupin, one of the headhunters, that's right, playing alongside Herbie Hancock. This record here, to me, definitely packages up what Benny was able to learn playing with Herbie. And I mean, he's got some stellar folks on this record.
1: Blackbird McKnight, one of the headhunters as well, is on this. Mr. Eddie Henderson, great trumpet player.
0: Absolutely.
1: And somebody, you know, that Miss Rushen often speaks about their arranging skills, a gentleman by the name of Onaje Allen Gums, arranged the orchestrations for this. Rounding out the set, music taken from that Straight from the Heart album, which dropped in 82 again, Where There Is Love. Great tune that Miss Rushen had, features a young Mr. Paul Jackson Jr.
0: How about that?
1: Later on in the volume, we're going to show how Miss Rushen repaid the favor and is on one of his solo instrumental albums. We're preaching from the book of Miss Patrice Rushen today with volume 148, Baby Fingers.
0: It's season 14 of the world famous Lessons in Jazz. We've got more great music coming up after the break. Keep it right where you got it.
1: It's MD, Illegal Rap

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1: Hey, Kevin.

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3: 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Wow. Thanks for support. 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

0: cultural archivists of the airwaves. We are the world famous Lessons in Jazz series right here on MD Illegal Rap Radio. Ladies and gentlemen, boys and girls, we're celebrating the rich musical legacy of Miss Patrice Rushen here with Volume 148, Baby Fingers. Wiz, you still hanging in there?
1: Enjoying every moment. These tunes really striking a chord with me, man.
0: Just getting a great idea for the contributions that Miss Rushen has made to cool and contemporary jazz. Most folks know her from the ballads and the R&B tunes. What we're doing here is highlighting a few songs in this set that feature her in a cool and contemporary jazz setting. Everything kicked off with music from Miss Rushen, her 1979 release, Pizzazz, Settle for My Love.
1: Man, this cut right here, very, very smooth and elegant. It's really neat that she has been able to do so many different kinds of things over her career and play with so many different people. I mean, there are a lot of great musicians featured on this record and a lot of her other records.
0: Following Settle for My Love, Mr. Gerald Albright, Wiz's best friend.
1: That's
0: whenever
1: right.
0: We go to these jazz concerts. He had a 2006 release entitled New Beginnings, the title track. Gerald Albright, Patrice Rushen, they grew up in the same neighborhood.
1: How about that?
0: If you look at any footage of Patrice Rushen on Soul Train, like maybe 79 to 82, 83.
1: Gerald Albright is right there in the mix.
0: As he would say, you're going to see a guy with a bunch of hair playing the saxophone in her band. And that gentleman is Mr. Gerald Albright.
1: Following Mr. Albright, we heard another cut from the Pizzazz album. It's called Giving It Up Is Giving Up. Great song, man.
0: That it is. Last but not least, rounding out the set, music from Mr. Paul Jackson Jr., still a small voice, taken from his 2003 release with the same name. Paul Jackson Jr., Patrice Rushen, they grew up across the street from each other.
1: Ain't it a small world?
0: So as she started to rise and he started to rise, they always really wanted to work together. And here you see they did with that 2003 release,

0: 48 baby fingers. It just so happened we're kicking off season 14 of the world famous Lessons in Jazz series. Man, that is, that sounds crazy.
1: Oh,
0: season
1: man.
0: 14.
1: It is quite a trip, folks. We've got some more great music for you from Miss Patrice Rushen. Don't go anywhere. Keep it right where you got it. It's MD Illegal Rap.

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3: I saw the music get started, and it was really interesting when it was started because these were jazz musicians who wanted to relate to the people a little bit more. But they were really serious about it. It was still an art form for them. Sometimes now when I hear smooth jazz, it doesn't sound like an art form now. It just sounds like some cats trying to get paid.

Born on September 30th, 1954, in Los Angeles, California, Patrice Rushen was regarded as a child prodigy. Fascinated by her virtuosic skill, her parents enrolled her in a program at the University of Southern California for musically gifted children. It was at this time that she absorbed different forms of music, cutting her teeth as a jazz and classical pianist. In her teens, she won the prestigious Monterey Jazz Festival in 1972, which earned her a contract with Prestige Records in 1973. It was at Prestige where she recorded three straight-ahead jazz fusion albums, 1974's Prelusion, 1975's Before the Dawn, and 1977's Shout It Out. Her move to Elektra Records in 1978 was a rewarding one, as she had the freedom to record what she wanted. Her albums in the early 1980s forged an engaging jazz, R&B, funk fusion that would take R&B to the next level, almost inventing the 80s sound in the process. Those rhythms, combined with her unique orchestrations, have led her to be a favorite sample source for many hip-hop beatmakers and dance producers. She's been sampled 304 times and counting, according to WhoSampled.com. Stylistically, she intersected the adventurous jazz of Herbie Hancock, Return to Forever and George Duke, with the black pop worlds of Stevie Wonder and Earth, Wind & Fire. Rushen sings as well as plays keyboards and constructs a harmony and melody unlike any other. Ms. Rushen's sound weaves together jazzy chord structures underneath her unique blend of well-oiled R&B and dance grooves. So at this time, we here at MD Illegal Rap Radio would like to salute the rich musical contributions of Ms. Patrice Rushen.

0: helping to bridge the generation gap. We are the world famous Lessons in Jazz series right here on MD Illegal Rap Radio. Volume 148, Baby Fingers, continues to roll on. We're talking about Miss Patrice Rushen.
1: Great keyboardist.
0: Arranger and producer.
1: Extraordinary educator.
0: Yes. And of course, a fabulous vocalist.
1: Perfect package, ladies and gentlemen. Once again, that's Montez the Wiz Martin.
0: Kevin the Moose Anderson over there.
1: We're wrapping up a nice four-song set of music that highlights some of the diverse contributions that Miss Rushen has made in her lengthy career.
0: We appreciate you joining us. Hope you're enjoying yourselves as much as we are enjoying bringing this to you.
1: Everything kicked off with Haven't You Heard, 1979 release, Pizzazz. Man, this is one of those top three Patrice Rushen songs.
0: True indeed. And again, as I stated earlier, this Pizzazz record has something for everybody on it. It is really a thorough record. I encourage anybody who's curious to learn more about Miss Rushen to pick up this record. Very well put together album.
1: Up next was music from LA's own DJ Rogers, 1978 release, Love Brought Me Back. This particular tune, she's playing the synthesizer. And, you know, and speaking to her about it, shout out and praise to Mr. DJ Rogers, L.A. native. Miss Rushen is an L.A. native. You figure this album dropped in 78. He put together a who's who's cast of those young musicians that were bubbling in the L.A. music scene at that time. Some of the credits on this album are amazing. Denise Williams is singing background vocals on this.
0: Kenny Burke is playing bass.
1: Michael Wyckoff. We played some of his music back in season 8 or season 9. He's on the piano and organ.
0: Great percussionist Paulina DaCosta is also featured on this record, man. I'm telling you, heavy hitters there.
1: After Love Brought Me Back from Mr. DJ Rogers, we gave you a bio on Miss Rushen, let you know about her humble beginnings in Southern California, and just a few of the accomplishments that she has amassed over the years.
0: Following that bio, we heard probably Miss Rushen's most popular song, Forget Me Nots, from the 1982 Straight From The Heart LP. This jam is pretty self-explanatory right here. Definitely a dance floor packer, definitely a party starter, and also probably one of the most recognizable bass lines and choruses.
1: On one occasion, Miss Rushen was in town. She was performing. She and along with the band were being fed over at Mary Helen's. And so I was called, told to come through. I didn't realize she was there, and that's how we really connected. One of the great things about that experience is the waitresses at the restaurant didn't know her by name. And I was like, y'all familiar with Will Smith, Men in Black? Yeah. Well, that's the lady that did the original. Instantly changed their view of who she was. She even got some extra sugar in her sweet tea, man.
0: No, that's right, brother.
1: Concluding the set, Earth, Wind & Fire from their 1975 release, Gratitude, Devotion. Yes, you know it. But Miss Rushen, Earth, Wind & Fire, no, she's not on this song. She gave us some insight on the group Earth, Wind & Fire and how they influenced her career. So in 1972, Miss Rushen graduated from Locke High School, Southern California.
0: Okay.
1: The band at her high school prom was none other than Earth, Wind & Fire.
0: How about that?
1: And so I asked her, how did that happen? And she was like, well, you know, at the particular time, they were young, well, not young, but they were fledgling, trying to spread their wings and find their way and looking for a place to practice. They cut a deal with the principal of the high school. In order for them to use the gym to practice and rehearse, they had to do the high school prom.
0: Ain't that the world?
1: So, you know, I asked Miss Rushen, when you think back to those early Earth, Wind & Fire records, what song stands out and what songs remind you of that era? And she let me know Devotion was number one on her list.
0: And there you have it, ladies and gentlemen. The influences, the inner workings, and also the great music of Miss Patrice Rushen. Don't go anywhere. We've got another set of music before the volume comes to close. It's volume 148, Baby Fingers. We're talking about Miss Patrice Rushen. Of course, we are the world famous Lessons in Jazz series right here on MD Illegal Rap Radio.
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3: This is Darlene out of Norfolk. I just want to say I love what you're doing. We Lessons in Jazz. I love jazz. I thank my dad for introducing me to it. We love you over here in Norfolk. Keep doing your thing.
4: This is Chauncey Brown. You guys are phenomenal. I really appreciate the tribute you just did to Mr. Grant and the mention of the Los Aficionados Jazz Society. They were the bomb in their days. I think it was great.

0: Moose, Wiz, the way you guys just shake up the branch of jazz music, man, to align your audience with another volume. That 127, man, I think you tapped that dude yourself. But this goes forward, man. It's good being back in Hampshire, Rose, and hearing you tap still on focus, doing your thing, yeah? Brian, yeah? Big up, enough respect. Bless up.
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0: tail end of volume 148. Musical dedication to Miss Patrice Rushen, Baby Fingers. I like that. And if you're just tuning in, we gave this volume the title of Baby Fingers because that's the name of Miss Rushen's production company.
1: Gotta love that, folks. To all of our new listeners, again, this volume also represents what we talk about when we say the fourth stream of jazz. Looking at how jazz music has been able to permeate many genres of music, influence many different producers, writers, arrangers, and musicians, and Miss Rushen embodies that.
0: A great example of what she represents for 20th century music is contained in this set. Everything kicked off with music from Mr. John Luponte from his 1976 release, Aurora Renaissance.
1: Man, this is a really killer cut. After Renaissance, we heard another cut from the 1997 signature release. The song is called L'Esprit de Joie, The Spirit of Joy. Earlier on in the show, I was talking about how that it was really right in line with what was happening in the cool and contemporary jazz scene. But there were two cuts on the album that really showcased Miss Rushen's traditional jazz roots. This is that second cut right there. I love the way the song starts, the way it flows and builds and ends. It is truly a masterpiece.
0: One of the requests that Miss Rushen laid on us in doing the celebration of her career, we had to discuss her traditional straight-ahead contributions. This tune is a great example, and following it was music from Mr. Stanley Turrentine from his 1975 release, Have You Seen the Rain? The tune with the same title. She insisted that we put a Stanley Turrentine song on the volume, and she said this represented a dream come true for her.
1: I can believe that, brother. I'm telling you.
0: And she mentioned that it was a dream come true because she got to play with some of her idols. If you look at the credits of the album, Ron Carter is on the bass.
1: Heavy hitter.
0: One of the Funk Brothers, Eddie Bongo Brown, is playing the congas.
1: Heavy
0: Freddie
1: hitter.
0: Hubbard on the trumpet.
1: Heavy hitter.
0: David T. Walker on the guitar.
1: Heavy hitter.
0: The great producer and arranger, Mr. Gene Page, out of the Chicago soul and funk scene.
1: Heavy hitters. I know she probably was just in awe when she was in the studio working on this one, man.
0: Concluding this set, Before Dawn, from the 1975 release with the same title, this is her second release, which was on Prestige.
1: Her first two albums really showcase her musical chops on the piano, being able to hang with any traditional straight-ahead jazz musician. What's really interesting about this album is it features Herbie Hancock on synthesizer. He's on this cut right here. And normally, you don't see two keyboardists being able to share the same space.
0: Right.
1: But that's the beauty of this song, is you hear not only what Patrice is able to do, but what Herbie's able to do and how they play off of each other.
0: Hats off and salute to Miss Patrice Rushen. We hope you have enjoyed our celebration of Miss Rushen's musical contributions. Coming up is Volume

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1: A piece of the present and a pinch of the past.
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We have got you under our spell. We are the world famous Lessons in Jazz series, playing nothing but the best in contemporary jazz, funk, soul, hip hop, whatever. It's all in our box. And this is the perfect example of it. It's Street Jazz Part 4, and I can't even believe that we are on our fourth installment of Street Jazz. I'm Montez the Wiz Martin. Right here, we have got this thing started off with my man, hip-hop producer extraordinaire, and a MC, MF Doom. We've hit you with something from this guy before. We're gonna hit you again, and we're gonna keep hitting you with some more stuff from this guy. It's from Special Herbs 7 and 8. It's Licorice. It came out 2004. Following the MF Doom, we had New Spaces from the John Payne Band off the 1977 Razor's Edge. And if you think that the intro to this show was jamming, wait till you hear the rest of it. We've got some stuff for you, some Common, some Gil Scott Heron. We've got it all for you, but I'm not gonna get too much into that. I'm just gonna let the music hit you. Keep it right where you've got it. Of course it is MDL.

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1: It was an old head, one of my mother's friend's husband, and we went over to the house for like lunch, and he had a sweet spot. And I didn't know what he was talking about. He was like, man, you got to sit in the sweet spot. And he had records and shelves of records all around his living room. And he said, sit right here. I said, all right, man, I'll sit right here. You know, it's your house. But he was talking about the sweet spot, that spot in a person's home where they say the sound is the best, especially when you're listening to jazz.
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1: He was like, man, you got to sit in the sweet spot.
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0: Gentlemen, I am Big C to the E to the L.
1: Yo, it's truly the man, the myth, the legend, Kevin the Moose Anderson.
0: No doubt, no doubt. You know, we had a very, you know, unique set. We started all off with Friendly Pressure, a song by Jaleesa. Spells her name kind of, you know, unique there. I never seen a spelling of Jaleesa like this.
1: I know a lot of girls named Jaleesa, man. They don't spell it like that either.
0: Not at all, not at all. But it comes off the Rebirth of Cool Volume 3 album. Then we heard from the brand new heavies off the Trunk Funk Classics. Came out around 2002. A song entitled Have a Good Time. You know, brand new heavy, just constantly bringing us that you know, don't know why we want to term it urban jazz, but still, you know, they bringing us that cool contemporary type of real laid back, you know, sound out there. So giving up the brand new heavies on that.
1: Reinventing their sound each time they do it. Something like what we do, man. But after that was music from this guy right here is a real pioneer in the world of contemporary music. His name is Victor Bailey, and he gave us a double dose of a little funk right there with Knee Deep in One Nation Under a Groove. And that jam comes from his 2001 release. That's right. Ayo, Big Sale.
0: What's up, man?
1: You like Stanley Clarke, right?
0: Oh, no doubt. Definitely. Gerald

0: is in that lineage as well.
1: All right, no doubt, no doubt.
0: And following that was A Little Poison. That's right, 100% pure poison with the Windy Sea. And that jam comes from their 1974 release, Coming Right At You. And last but not least, oh boy, this really set Volume 40 Street Jazz Part 4 off. It was Gil Scott-Heron featuring Brian Jackson and The Bottle. Gil Scott-Heron, one of the real pioneers of the spoken word movement. Really, man, Gil Scott and this group before him, 100% Pure Poison, set the atmosphere for what we know of as hip-hop. Most of these songs that they recorded were just examples of guys out on the corner talking a little jive and a little smack, like what you hear in some of the rap music today.
1: No doubt, no doubt, no doubt. Nice relation right there. And that's what we're bringing to you right here at Street Jazz Part 4. You know, we're going to continue to give you those classics. These are only

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2: Hip hop's in a pretty peculiar state at this point. I mean, in the late 80s, Chuck D said that rap was like a black CNN, and now it's more like the black E channel. Things are really tricky. It's like when you look at hip hop today, I mean, at least the biggest proponents of it, it seems like we've skipped from the Jim Crow cycle directly to Little John. Yeah. I mean, seriously, I think if you look at, like, if you see Snoop on the Grammy or something, it looks like a scene out of Birth of a Nation. You know? I mean, seriously. I mean, it's Black Reconstruction and sorts.
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0: You're now in the midst of the revolutionary sounds of the world famous Lessons in Jazz series, and you know they can only be heard right here on MD Illegal Rap Radio. Yours truly, the man, the myth, the legend, Kevin the Moose Anderson.
1: Alongside Big C to the E to the L, that's right. We just got some wonderful, wonderful, you know, jazz music stored up here for y'all. Call it street jazz, but you know, we throw in a little bit of hip hop there, a little bit of jazz here, a little bit of old school, a little bit of new school. Try to, you know, mix it all up, make it all nice and pleasureful for you.
0: Give it that fourth stream of jazz appeal, man.
1: No doubt, no doubt, no doubt. Now, what we heard here in this set, I mean, we started it all off with Tightrope by Harold Alexander off his Sunshine Man 1971 album. Then we heard from my main man, Common, off his B album. Now, we gave you a song called Real People. All I can say for this is listen to the lyrics. Sit back and just listen to the lyrics. That's all. Right after that, we heard from my peoples, Brand Nubian with Wake Up. And then we ended everything off with a lovely, lovely jazz slash hip hop slash just my everyday favorite pick for a song type deal right there. Mr. Ernie Hines gave us Our Generation. I think that represents every generation, not just, you know, one specific or one certain group of people. We all can relate to this one right here.
0: Every generation is significant in their own way, man. Big ups to Ernie Hines, man. Believe it or not, Ernie Hines recorded on Stax, man.
1: Okay, okay. Yeah,
0: we're going to be getting into Stax later on in this season four.
1: No doubt.
0: Lessons in Jazz, Volume 44, man. Hey, yo, Sal.
1: What up, man?
0: I love that Brand Nubian cut that you brought to the table.
1: Okay,
0: man.
1: Okay.
0: It really polishes off this set. In actuality, and speaking with Roy Ayers, man, he said this is one of the first cuts that he became fond of that sampled his music.
1: Oh, really?
0: Yeah, man.
1: One of the first hip hop joints, huh?
0: Yeah, he had to say it was between Brand Nubians and Edo G and the Bulldogs.
1: Oh, no doubt. Yeah, they did a thing with that one too. Okay.
0: Oh, man. You know how we do it. It's the fourth stream of jazz, season number four. This is Street Jazz Part 4. A lot of numbers in there.
1: Exactly.
0: You might want to go out and play the lotto tonight.
1: No doubt, no doubt. MD, Illegal Rap.

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0: Yes, indeed, ladies and gentlemen. Like always, this good thing must come to an end. It is Street Jazz Part 4, Volume 40. I'm Big C to the E to the L right here in your ear.
1: Montez the Wiz Martin, rocking your box with street jazz.
0: Yeah, we put that jazz in the streets. You know, just giving them people out there a little something to feel. Hope y'all in the car rocking your head to this, driving down the street. You know, look at that kid next to you. Nodding his head, he got on lessons in jazz.
1: Without question. The intention of this volume, as you know, the street jazz, is to give you some of those raw, urban, inspired, smooth jazz
0: tunes. Really. Yeah, yeah.
1: In all honesty, we are really trying to devote a lot of effort and attention to those folks that are really putting out some funky stuff.
0: No doubt, no doubt. That's that stuff that you don't normally hear or think about when you think about jazz music. That stuff that, you know, you sit back, you probably heard it once or twice. You're like, that's a tight cut.
1: Right.
0: Why don't I hear it on the radio? Well,
1: exactly.
0: We're going to play it on the radio for you.
1: Without question. Rounding out the volume, we first heard from Morphine's group, really tight. Bose Vernado. It's off the Get Shorty soundtrack from 1995. And that film was really funny.
0: Yeah, well.

0: interesting flavors on it.
1: No doubt, no doubt.
0: Following Morphine, we heard from my man, Pete Rock, from the Surviving Elements CD. If you remind me, came out in 2004. And what more can you say about Soul Brother number one?
2: He's doing his thing as far as, you know, bridging the gap like we're trying to do here between hip-hop and jazz music. I mean, think about this man. He's a pretty much a veteran when it comes to hip-hop music, but yet he's still doing it.
0: Yes.
2: You know, he found other avenues to express himself. Hip-hop, you know, is not going to die within this man's soul.
0: Not anytime soon. Keep him pumping, Pete Rock. Finally closing out from the Verve Remix 3 CD that came out in 2005. We heard from RJD2, put his touch on a classic cut from Astrud Gilberto.
1: Right.
0: With The Gentle Rain.
1: No

0: putting beats together. I must say, man, RJD2 is really, really putting a stamp out there for those independent hip-hop producers that are really trying to get some recognition and praise.
1: Okay, okay.
0: In this new era that we are living in.
1: Now explain this to me, because, you know, I don't really be knowing a lot of these artists, where they come from. That's why I need Wiz and Moose to back me up. Now, RJD2, is he a turntablist, or is he just a straight producer? I mean, where's this cat coming from?
0: From what I understand, man, he just likes to produce, likes to mess around with keyboards and so forth and so on.
1: Okay, okay. I bet he was like one of them little kids that just made sounds all the time.
0: I think so. I've read maybe one or two articles on him, and he does get down on the turntables, but once again, he's just one of those guys that really has a knack for sound manipulation.
1: Right, right.
0: It's love.
1: No doubt, because he showed some justice right there with that song.
0: No question.

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2: 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I wanted to talk to you today about one simple piece of advice. Go see your doctor. Stop messing around before you actually get ill. One of the things that breaks my heart that I'm seeing on a regular basis is people waiting until the last minute. They live their life. They don't go to the doctor. And I understand it can be unnerving going to see a medical professional and you're scared what they might say. But I think you should take into account what they might say if you wait too long. Don't ignore if there's a family history of hypertension. Don't ignore it if there's a diabetic history in the family. You got to make sure you're getting yourself evaluated. I'm tired of seeing our people die early because they just trifling. They don't want to go in. They got every excuse in the world, and it just is not going to help you. When you on the receiving end of seeing people come in with blood pressures through the roof, or their diabetes is way out of control, or they already have cancer, or you see them with a heart attack, or chronic kidney disease, and you know if they had just come in earlier, you could have helped them. I can't tell you how much that troubles my heart. So I'm imploring everyone, go see your doctor. Stop messing around before something that you can't reverse happens. Stay blessed. Know God loves you, and so do I.
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Somebody lift those hands. 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

What a wonderful blessing it is to experience the musical genius of Professor Zach Williams and One Accord. Let's give God a praise for them now. I was in the hospital just a few weeks ago, and I was teetering between very serious condition. Nobody could come to the hospital with all the myriad and plethora of people I know. Nobody but my daughters and my wife were allowed to come to the hospital to see me. But way over in the midnight hour, I had a guest they couldn't keep out. I still ain't got no witness. How many of you know there is someone that the hospital cannot keep out? He makes night visits. I'll say it over here. He makes house calls. He goes behind closed doors. And as I laid in my bed all alone, I needed a visitation. And Jesus came to see about me. And when he came, I knew why they called him Hosanna. I can't get a witness. I said, I know why they call him Hosanna. And the scripture said, blessed is he that cometh in the name of the Lord. Get ready as the choir comes to us, ministering, not just singing, but ministering Hosanna. Everybody shout Hosanna.

0: I'm Dr. Gerard Brough, pastor at Cornerstone Worship Center in Hampton, Virginia, and welcome to Think on These Things. In the scripture, the Bible says, Job answered the Lord and said, I know that you can do all things and that no purpose of yours can be stopped. That's Job 42:1. See, no purpose of God can be stopped for your life. Whenever God has declared or said to you through his word by promise that things are going to happen, then they absolutely will happen. The process of growth and development, spiritual maturity, is absolutely imperative. Sometimes we want things to happen sooner than they should. Or sometimes things are already happening and we just don't have the faith to step into them. You know, the Bible says, eyes have not seen, ears have not heard, neither has it entered into the heart of man the things that God has prepared, but it's revealed to him by Spirit. And I believe that today God is revealing things to you by his Spirit so that you can walk into his purpose, so that you can walk into your destiny and find the greatest fulfillment that your life has ever known. Don't run from it. Don't hide from it. Stand up. Be counted in the kingdom because God needs you. He desires for you to be victorious, and you will leave an awesome mark on this world. May the Lord bless you, and may the Lord keep you. Remember, think on these things.
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Come on, say, guess what? Say, when the Holy Ghost came,

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6: God, we're so glad that you're greater than anything we could ever imagine. 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Touch

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1: 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A car accident, an injury, a single moment that leaves you hurting and uncertain about tomorrow. But here's something to hold on to. You don't have to walk this road alone.
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4: 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So I want to talk to you today about the benefits of exercise, and that's protecting your health. Regular physical activity not only increases your day-to-day vitality, but also helps prevent the kinds of illnesses that drain your energy over time. Strong evidence from thousands of studies shows that regular exercise delivers a wide range of benefits, to include reducing your risk of heart disease, such as stroke, high blood pressure, high cholesterol, lowering blood sugar levels, and reducing your risk of type 2 diabetes, reducing the risk of certain cancers, including breast and colon cancers, easing mild to moderate depression, reducing your risk for osteoporosis, helping to ease low back pain, and that's kind of odd because you would think not, but it really does, relieving arthritis pain, and expanding a limited range of motion, helping maintain muscle mass and prevent falls. There are others, but I'm going to stop there. So the bottom line is move more, feel more energetic. So stop tripping. Get out there. Do what you're supposed to do. Get your lazy tail out and make sure you do things that are necessary for your short and long-term health. Peace.
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2: Good day and welcome to the Newbie Medical Minute. I'm Dr. Keith Newbie. I'm the president of James E. Newbie Jr. MD Foundation, cardiologist and market director for community health improvement with Bon Secours Mercy Health. So, I want to talk to you about an article I read I think may be of interest. People with lipoprotein A gene variant may benefit from daily aspirin. So this is research we're currently watching. An inexpensive blood test may help clarify who might benefit from a daily low-dose aspirin, according to new research findings. Aspirin is no longer advisable for preventing a first heart attack because the benefits, which are fewer heart attacks, are offset by the risks, more cases of serious gastrointestinal bleeding. However, people with a gene variant that causes high levels of lipoprotein A, that's a fatty particle similar to LDL cholesterol, have a much higher risk of heart disease than people without the variant. When people with the variant take low-dose daily aspirin, however, their risk of heart attacks and related problems drops down to the level of people without the variant, according to 3 clinical studies involving a total of nearly 45,000 people. The so-called genetic aspirin test, which identifies the lipo-A variant, is commercially available for between $25 and $50. This one-time test could be a helpful tool for guiding low-dose aspirin use. So keep that in mind.
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1: It's time to let go of today's worries, trouble, and its hold on you. 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Just relax, exhale, and let the music flow through you. I'm Jay Lang. 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

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Good evening. I'm Jay Lang, and I've got my candle burning on my left and my favorite beverage on my right. And you right where you promised you'd be, right here with me. 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So forget about your cares. Forget about your worries. Forget about the things you can't control. And let the music take you wherever you want to go. 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

0: 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Thank you for listening around the world, especially those of you in Cleveland, Ohio, Chicago, Illinois. Thanks for listening. Washington, D.C., Phoenix, Arizona, Hilton Head, South Carolina. Norfolk Waterfront Jazz Fest takes place this weekend. 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